deer hunt. 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I got a nicotine patch for the summer. Yeah, I'm a ghost, doesn't mean I feel nothing.

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0: Pro 2, kita sekarang nih abis ini kita dengerin dulu lagunya Cortez ya, Tom Pro 2 yang Blue Lips. Dan buat Tom Pro 2 juga, kalau misalkan ada yang request lagu nih apapun itu, Tom Pro 2 boleh banget langsung aja ke WhatsApp kita di 0821-4899-4964. 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

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Who's smart from who's a fool. 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I can't really.